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0: And the time now is 9 o'clock. Good morning. The National Joint Operational and Intelligence Structure says law enforcement agencies will respond to criminality swiftly, proportionately and decisively within the confines of the law. Security has been stepped up ahead of planned anti-immigration demonstrations across the country today. Meanwhile, the IFP is calling on people who will be participating in today's nationwide protests to exercise their constitutional right to protest peacefully, responsibly and within the bounds of the law. Police have warned that criminality, intimidation, incitement of violence and the destruction of property will not be tolerated. Cape Town Mayor Jordan Hilder says with the adoption of the 2026-2027 City of Hope budget, the Metro has managed to keep its record 40 billion rand basic infrastructure investment intact for the next 3 years. The budget also includes expanded relief to shield lower and middle income households. Hilder says around 130,000 construction-related jobs will flow from capital investment in the current term of the office alone, with 75% of infrastructure spending directly benefiting lower-income households. And moving abroad now, Iran's foreign ministry says no negotiation meetings are scheduled with the United States in the coming days. This is despite President Donald Trump stating that Tehran has agreed to further peace talks with representatives from both countries scheduled to meet in Doha and Qatar today. Iran's foreign ministry spokesperson says Tehran's current priority is to ensure implementation of the provisions in the Memorandum of Understanding and to press its demands under the arrangement. And to end this bulletin, let's have a look at some soccer news now. Four-time champions Germany have been knocked out of the World Cup after losing on penalties against Paraguay in Boston. The match finished 1-1 after extra time. I'm Eddie Dipnar for Bosveld News.
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0: And now a quick look at those numbers. The dollar is selling at 16 rands 44 cents, euro at 18 rands 74, and £1 cost £21 and 75 cents. Bitcoin sells at $59,054, gold sells at $3,988.83 a fine ounce, and Brent crude oil quoted at $73.47 a barrel.
3: Die Bosveld Stereo Verkeersmonitor.
0: En dit word moontlik gemaak deur Westrand Truck and Trailer Parts. 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
2: 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Die nommer is 012-541-2155 of 6.
3: Omgepraat, G-Tech, 'n kap vir elke bak.
0: It's 12 o'clock.
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0: In this bulletin, government announces huge fuel price cuts for July. Amnesty International accuses government of inflaming tensions between South Africans and other African citizens. And cricket, Wolfart asks the Protea women for a brave batting performance in the World Cup semi-final. Good afternoon. I am Jean-Dri Fouri. Minister of Mineral and Petroleum Resources Gwede Mantashe has announced huge fuel price decreases coming into effect at midnight. The price of 93 unleaded petrol will decrease by 2 rand 1 cent per litre and 95 leaded replacement by 1 rand 96 cents per litre. The department spokesperson Lerato Ntsoko says diesel prices will decrease by between 3 rand 14 and 3 rand 59 cents per litre. She adds the prices of illuminating paraffin will see a reduction of 5 rand 23 cents per litre. The Beit Bridge border post in Limpopo remains calm this morning despite an expected surge in travellers crossing into Zimbabwe. Thousands of people are expected to pass through the border as buses transporting Zimbabwean and Malawian nationals arrive throughout the day. Law enforcement and border officials remain on high alert to manage increased traffic and ensure the safe and orderly movement of people across the border. Authorities say border operations are continuing without major disruptions. Meanwhile, Amnesty International South Africa has accused government of causing a divide and inflaming tensions between South African citizens and fellow Africans living in the country. It cites government persisting with a broken immigration system that leaves those trying to claim asylum undocumented and in limbo. Spokesperson Shanila Mohammed says using asylum seekers, refugees and migrants as excuses for unemployment, inequality and an overabundant public service is wrong and dangerous. She adds violence and vigilantism will never fix these problems but only destroy lives and deepen division. Moving abroad. United Nations Secretary General Antonio Guterres says terrorism is evolving amid global instability. Characterized by heightened geopolitical tensions, protracted conflicts and growing fragmentation. This year marks the 20th anniversary of the UN Global Counterterrorism Strategy, which is the world's only global framework for tackling terrorism. Guterres has warned terrorism is evolving, exploiting emerging technologies, including artificial intelligence, digital platforms and unmanned weapons. Lastly, cricket. Protea's women captain Laura Wolfart asked her team for a brave batting performance in Thursday's T20 World Cup semi-final against England at the Oval in London. South Africa struggled to chase a mediocre target during Sunday's final group match against Bangladesh at Lord's, and Wolfart is especially frustrated with herself for being dismissed for a duck. She says she is determined to lead from the front on Thursday. Australia and the West Indies face off today's first semi-final with the final on Sunday.
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0: The dollar trades at 16 rand 41 cents, the euro 18 rand 69 cents, a British pound costs 21 rand 71 cents, Bitcoin trades at $59,465, gold sells at $4,023.39 a fine ounce, platinum trades at $1,584, and Brent crude oil is quoted at $73.70 a barrel.
4: Die Bosveld Stereo Verkeersmonitor.
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1: From who? Just say from the one who loves you, baby.

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1: Oh, it's beautiful. But wait a minute, isn't this...
0: Yeah, yes it is.
1: But I thought the old lady dropped it into the ocean in the air.
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